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0: no one ever would have thought I stole it. 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So I'll be fine in this world that we call me.
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Would you like to sing this song with me? Together in a

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I don't even notice the sea gone most of the time.

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On the saxophone, Tom Scott from the LA Express. Tom Scott. 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

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And kind old King George sent Mother a note when he heard that Father was gone. It was ironic.

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1: Then the camel men cursing and grumbling, and then the camel men cursing and grumbling.
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